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You Can't Do That on Television. By 1991, she had co-written and released the dance pop hit Too Hot and followed it up in 92 with An Emotional Way. In 1996, Morissette became an international rock star with her album Jagged Little Pill. The album was raw and honest and helped kickstart a new wave of international female artists. Morissette won 5 Grammys that year, including Album of the Year. This song is considered Morissette's biggest hit.

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1: Here's your three-day forecast from the MyFM Weather Center. We have two weather warnings from Environment Canada in effect today, brought to you by MNR Feeds and Farm Supply. The current warning is a yellow severe thunderstorm warning. Meteorologists are currently tracking a severe storm capable of producing winds up to 90 kilometers per hour, hail up to the size of a quarter, and somewhere between 15 and 50 millimeters of heavy rain. Petawawa and Pembroke is currently in the path of that storm. Drive slow and drive safe on your way home today. And remember, if thunder roars, go indoors. Partly cloudy tonight as the storm continues with a low of 22. Tomorrow, an orange heat warning is in effect with maximum temperatures between 31 and 35 degrees Celsius, minimum temperatures between 21 and 25 degrees Celsius, and high humidex values above 40 degrees. Whenever possible, try to stay somewhere cool. Try to stay indoors. Remember to stay hydrated. Expect mainly cloudy skies tomorrow with showers, a chance for a thunderstorm in the afternoon, and a high of 34, feeling like 43 with the humidity. Thursday, a mix of sun and clouds with a 30% chance of showers and a high of 33. I'm Steve Berard with 104.9 MyFM, Pembroke and Petawawa's breaking and local news.

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0: 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Canadian Idol contestant and Mission BC native Carly Rae Jepsen earned international success with Call Me Maybe. The song spent the summer of 2012 at number one on the Billboard Hot 100 and was named MTV's Song of the Year. It sold over 12 million copies, making it the year's best-selling single worldwide.

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11: Here's your three-day forecast from the MyFM Weather Center. We have two weather warnings from Environment Canada in effect today, brought to you by MNR Feeds and Farm Supply. The current warning is a yellow severe thunderstorm warning. Meteorologists are currently tracking a severe storm capable of producing winds up to 90 kilometers per hour, hail up to the size of a quarter, and somewhere between 15 and 50 millimeters of heavy rain. Petawawa and Pembroke is currently in the path of that storm. Drive slow and drive safe on your way home today. And remember, if thunder roars, go indoors. Partly cloudy tonight as the storm continues with a low of 22. Tomorrow, an orange heat warning is in effect with maximum temperatures between 31 and 35 degrees Celsius, minimum temperatures between 21 and 25 degrees Celsius, and high humidex values above 40 degrees. Whenever possible, try to stay somewhere cool. Try to stay indoors. Remember to stay hydrated. Expect mainly cloudy skies tomorrow with showers, a chance for a thunderstorm in the afternoon, and a high of 34, feeling like 43 with the humidity. Thursday, a mix of sun and clouds with a 30% chance of showers and a high of 33. 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
0: 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The first song the world ever heard on an Apple iPod belongs to this Halifax singer-songwriter. In 2001, when Steve Jobs introduced the world to Apple's latest gadget, he picked a track from his personal favorites, Sarah McLachlan's Building a Mystery.

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11: Here's your three-day forecast from the MyFM Weather Center. We have two weather warnings from Environment Canada in effect today, brought to you by MNR Feeds and Farm Supply. The current warning is a yellow severe thunderstorm warning. Meteorologists are currently tracking a severe storm capable of producing winds up to 90 kilometers per hour, hail up to the size of a quarter, and somewhere between 15 and 50 millimeters of heavy rain. Petawawa and Pembroke is currently in the path of that storm. Drive slow and drive safe on your way home today. And remember, if thunder roars, go indoors. Partly cloudy tonight as the storm continues with a low of 22. Tomorrow, an orange heat warning is in effect with maximum temperatures between 31 and 35 degrees Celsius, minimum temperatures between 21 and 25 degrees Celsius, and high high Humidex values above 40 degrees. Whenever possible, try to stay somewhere cool. Try to stay indoors. Remember to stay hydrated. Expect mainly cloudy skies tomorrow with showers, a chance for a thunderstorm in the afternoon, and a high of 34, feeling like 43 with the humidity. Thursday, a mix of sun and clouds with a 30% chance of showers and a high of 33. 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
0: 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Burnaby, BC's Michael Bublé has sold over 40 million albums worldwide. His 2013 release, To Be Loved, earned the crooner his third best traditional pop vocal album award. It's also Bublé's fifth album to reach number one on the Billboard 200 and features this catchy power pop song.

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6: Here's your three-day forecast from the MyFM Weather Center. We have two weather warnings from Environment Canada in effect today, brought to you by MNR Feeds and Farm Supply. The current warning is a yellow severe thunderstorm warning. Meteorologists are currently tracking a severe storm capable of producing winds up to 90 kilometers per hour, hail up to the size of a quarter, and somewhere between 15 and 50 millimeters of heavy rain. Petawawa and Pembroke is currently in the path of that storm. Drive slow and drive safe on your way home today. And remember, if thunder roars, go indoors. Partly cloudy tonight as the storm continues with a low of 22. Tomorrow, an orange heat warning is in effect with maximum temperatures between 31 and 35 degrees Celsius, minimum temperatures between 21 and 25 degrees Celsius, and high humidex values above 40 degrees. Whenever possible, try to stay somewhere cool. Try to stay indoors. Remember to stay hydrated. Expect mainly cloudy skies tomorrow with showers, a chance for a thunderstorm in the afternoon, and a high of 34, feeling like 43 with the humidity. Thursday, a mix of sun and clouds with a 30% chance of showers and a high of 33. 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
2: 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Severe thunderstorm warnings, humidity alerts, air quality, hail warnings, you'll get it all with MyFM Local Weather Alert. When severe weather strikes, trust MyFM. 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
1: Thanks, Amanda. 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
1: Thanks, Amanda. 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
1: They're Canadian. It's Canada's birthday. So it's kind of like all of our birthdays. I hope there's cake. Happy cake.

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0: 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Hey, it is Emily. Happy Canada Day. 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
3: Here's the Valley's three-day forecast from MyFM Weather Center with clouds today. High 34. Humidex make it feel like 43. Partly cloudy tonight, low around 21. A mix of sun and cloud tomorrow with a high of 33. And a mix of sun and cloud on Friday with a high of 31. I'm Graham Elliott, Valley's breaking and local news. 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

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His international success started with the summer of 69, but it's the summer of 92 that made Bryan Adams a star. That year, Everything I Do It For You spent 7 weeks at number one. It became Adams' most successful song, selling more than 15 million copies worldwide, and won Adams a Grammy. Looking

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12: Here's the Valley's three-day forecast from MyFM Weather Center with clouds today. High 34. Humidex make it feel like 43. Partly cloudy tonight, low around 21. A mix of sun and cloud tomorrow, the high of 33. And a mix of sun and cloud on Friday, the high of 31. I'm Graham Elliott, Valley's breaking and local news. 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

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Celine Dion is the only other artist besides Michael Jackson to sell 10 million albums in Europe. One of her signature songs, 1994's Power of Love, ranked number 4 on the Billboard Hot 100 year-end chart after spending 4 weeks at number 1.

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3: Here's the Valley's three-day forecast from MyFM Weather Center with clouds today. High 34, humidex make it feel like 43. Partly cloudy tonight, low around 21. A mix of sun and cloud tomorrow, the high of 33. And a mix of sun and cloud on Friday, the high of 31. I'm Graham Elliott, Valley's breaking and local news.

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Raised in Stratford, Ontario, Justin Bieber started his career at the early age of 13. By 16, he was an international pop sensation. In 2015, Bieber won his first Grammy for Best Dance Record for Where Are You Now? His 2020 country crossover with Dan and Shay won the Best Country Duo Group Performance.

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0: 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Happy Canada Day. Just a reminder that we're off today. 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
4: Here's the Valley's three-day forecast from MyFM Weather Center with clouds today. High 34. Humidex make it feel like 43. Partly cloudy tonight, low around 21. A mix of sun and cloud tomorrow, the high of 33. And a mix of sun and cloud on Friday with a high of 31. I'm Graham Elliott, Valley's breaking and local news. My

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MyFM celebrates another homegrown superstar. Born in Kingston, Ontario in 1959, Bryan Adams would go on to collaborate with some of the world's biggest stars, including Sting and Rod Stewart. In 1994, the trio sold over 1.2 million copies and had a number one hit with All for Love.

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1: Thanks, Amanda. 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

0: Keith and Wendy on MyFM, and we want to wish all of you a very happy Canada Day.
1: Absolutely. I feel like we should come up with, like, a Canada Day pun that involves, like, our family playlist, because people still have a chance to win.
0: That's right. You could still win $500 for telling us five songs that you have on your playlist. Maybe you've already made the playlist, and they're already on there, in which case, good, your job's already done. And if not, you know, start racking your brains to think of any songs
1: you're making them work on their day off?
0: A little bit.
1: Okay, well, I'm putting you to work. What's our pun? You had time to think.
0: A pun?
1: Yes.
0: Okay, how about this? May your playlist be popping as hard as the fireworks later tonight.
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Here's the Valley's three-day forecast from MyFM Weather Center with clouds today. High 34. Humidex make it feel like 43. Partly cloudy tonight, low around 21. A mix of sun and cloud tomorrow, the high of 33. And a mix of sun and cloud on Friday with a high of 31. I'm Graham Elliott, Valley's breaking and local news. My-

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In 1997, Quebec powerhouse Celine Dion won 3 Grammys, including Album of the Year and Best Pop Album. With over 32 million sold, Falling Into You remains one of the best-selling albums of all time. Released as the album's first single, Dion spent 6 weeks at number one with this.

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0: Happy Canada Day, everybody. 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
9: Here's the Valley's three-day forecast from MyFM Weather Center with clouds today. High 34, humidex make it feel like 43. Partly cloudy tonight, low around 21. A mix of sun and cloud tomorrow, the high of 33. And a mix of sun and cloud on Friday with a high of 31. I'm Graham Elliott, Valley's breaking and local news. 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

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He started out in Canada as Jimmy Brooks on Degrassi The Next Generation. Today, Aubrey Drake Graham is an international sensation. His 2016 release, One Dance, topped the Billboard Hot 100 for 10 weeks. At over 2 billion, the single remains one of Spotify's most streamed.

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7: Here's the Valley's three-day forecast from MyFM Weather Center. Clouds for the remainder of the day in a partly cloudy sky tonight, dropping down to a low of 21. High of 33 tomorrow, the mix of sun and cloud, and a mix of sun and cloud on Friday with a high of 31. I'm Gray Millett, Valley's breaking and local news. 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

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Born in Toronto, Alana Miles earned international success in 1990 with Black Velvet. The song spent 2 weeks at number one on the Billboard Hot 100 and would go on to win Miles the 1991 Grammy for Best Female Rock Vocal Performance.

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2: Here's the Valley's three-day forecast from MyFM Weather Center. Clouds the remainder of the day in a partly cloudy sky tonight, dropping down to a low of 21. High of 33 tomorrow, the mix of sun and cloud, and a mix of sun and cloud on Friday with a high of 31. I'm Graham Elliott, Valley's breaking and local news. 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

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Out of 16 tracks on her Come On Over album,

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1: Thanks, Amanda. 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

0: Okay, let's get one thing straight. 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Because this is Canada.
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0: 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Hey, it is Emily. Happy Canada Day. Just a reminder that we're off today. 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
6: 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Severe thunderstorm warnings, humidity alerts, air quality, hail warnings, you'll get it all with MyFM local weather alert. 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
1: Here's Valley's three-day forecast from My FM Weather Center with the humidex this afternoon, making it feel like 42. We'll see a partly cloudy sky. Tonight we'll drop down to low around 22. A mix of sun and cloud. Tomorrow, windy. High 33. The humidex of 43. And a mix of sun and cloud on Friday with a high of 31. I'm Graham Elliott, Valley's breaking and local news. My

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Her debut in 2002 made Napanee, Ontario's Avril Lavigne the pop punk queen. Let It Go became the best-selling album of the 21st century by a Canadian artist. With her skate-punk style, Lavigne led the way for other female-driven punk-influenced pop in the early 2000s.

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1: Absolutely. I feel like we should come up with like a Canada Day pun that involves like our family playlist, because people still have a chance to win.
0: That's right. You could still win $500 for telling us five songs that you have on your playlist. Maybe you've already made the playlist and they're already on there, in which case, good, your job's already done. And if not, you know, start racking your brains to think of any songs
1: you're making them work on their day off.
0: A little bit.
1: Okay, well, I'm putting you to work. What's our pun? You had time to think.
0: A pun?
1: Yes.
0: Okay, how about this? May your playlist be popping as hard as the fireworks later tonight.
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6: Here's the Valley's three-day forecast from the MyFM Weather Center with the humidex this afternoon, making it feel like 42. We'll see a partly cloudy sky. Tonight we'll drop down to low around 22. A mix of sun and cloud. Tomorrow, windy, high 33. The humidex of 43. And a mix of sun and cloud on Friday with a high of 31. I'm Graham Elliott, Valley's breaking and local news. My

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Canadian roots, international success. MyFM celebrates another homegrown superstar. Alanis Morissette's Canadian success started in 1986 with a 5-episode run on You Can't Do That on Television. By 1991, she had co-written and released the dance pop hit Too Hot and followed it up in 92 with An Emotion Away. In 1996, Morissette became an international rock star with her album Jagged Little Pill. The album was raw and honest and helped kickstart a new wave of international female artists. Morissette won 5 Grammys that year, including Album of the Year. This song is considered Morissette's biggest hit.

0: Alanis Morissette. Ironic.
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5: Here's the Valley's three-day forecast from the MyFM Weather Center with the risk of a thunderstorm tonight. Windy, low 22. Sunshine to start tomorrow. Mixed sun and cloud later in the day. And there's also the risk of an afternoon thunderstorm. Winds will be gusty, reaching a high of 33. Humidex 43. And a mix of sun and cloud on Friday with a high of 31. I'm Corey Milley, Valley's breaking and local news. 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

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The song spent the summer of 2012 at number one on the Billboard Hot 100 and was named MTV's Song of the Year. It sold over 12 million copies, making it the year's best-selling single worldwide.

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12: Valley's three-day forecast from the MyFM Weather Center with the risk of a thunderstorm tonight. Windy, low 22. Sunshine to start tomorrow. Mixed sun and cloud later in the day. And there's also the risk of an afternoon thunderstorm. Winds will be gusty, reaching a high of 33. Humidex 43. And a mix of sun and cloud on Friday with a high of 31. I'm Corey Milliot, Valley's breaking and local news. My-

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Burnaby, BC's Michael Bublé has sold over 40 million albums worldwide. His 2013 release, To Be Loved, earned the crooner his third best traditional pop vocal album award. It's also Bublé's fifth album to reach number one on the Billboard 200 and features this catchy power pop song.

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5: Valley's three-day forecast from the MyFM Weather Center with the risk of a thunderstorm tonight. Windy, low 22. Sunshine to start tomorrow. Mixed sun and cloud later in the day. And there's also the risk of an afternoon thunderstorm. Winds will be gusty, reaching a high of 33. Humidex 43. And a mix of sun and cloud on Friday with a high of 31. I'm Corey Milliot, Valley's breaking and local news. 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

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MyFM celebrates another homegrown superstar. The first song the world ever heard on an Apple iPod belongs to this Halifax singer-songwriter. In 2001, when Steve Jobs introduced the world to Apple's latest gadget, he picked a track from his personal favorites, Sarah McLachlan's Building a Mystery.

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0: It's time to win. 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
1: 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Now, before I do begin the rules and regulations for the bingo, I do want to mention something about fireworks going on tonight. I know there's been a lot of confusion. Are they on? Are they off? So in regards to the cancellation of any fireworks tonight in your community, at the moment, the fireworks are on, but that could change in an instant. Honestly, the best way to get updates will be to check out our social media. So go to Heart and Hustle 96.1 MyFM, Heart and Hustle 104.9 MyFM, and if you're in the Arm Prayer area, Heart and Hustle Oldies 107.7. If I do get any updates, I will let you know, but they're going to probably be coming through social media first. Okay, with that out of the way, let's get to those bingo rules and regulations. So all games will be played in the same card. Game one, one line or the four corners for a prize of $300. Game number two, we've got two full lines for a prize of $500. Game three, a full card for a prize of $1,000. And game number four, runner-up for a full card gets a prize of $200. Again, these are all on the same card. Successful bingo winners must call one of three phone numbers, 1-855-WIN-MY-FM. That's 1-855-946-6936, 613-436-6936, or 613-735-6936. No phone number is faster than the other, and you must say bingo to be connected to a volunteer. Once a bingo is declared closed, no other bingos can be claimed for that game. All bingos will be verified. You must hold on to the entire card until you receive your prize. You must email a photo of the front and back of your card. If you do not have access to an email account, you will have to go to the Robbie Dean Center. These rules will be explained to you over the phone. In the event that there is more than one winner in a game, the pot or prize for that game will be split between all winners of said game. Prizes can be picked up by appointment only, or they'll be mailed directly to you. Email radiobingo@mbcmedia.ca if you have any questions. Must be 18 years or older to play. MyFM will not provide refunds on purchased cards. License number M717766. In the event of a power outage, very important for tonight, or other technical failure at the MyFM studio, that night's game will be suspended until the following week and continued on the same cards from the last ball drawn. MyFM is not responsible for local power outages, other technical failures at the studio or at players' locations, telephone issues, and is not responsible for internet broadcast. We recommend players have a battery-powered or alternate radio source available. Now, before we start game number one, I would like to thank our card sponsor, Furniture King in Pembroke. Now, let's begin. Game number one, one liner, the four corners for a prize of $300, and our first number, under the N, 39. N 39.

Under the eye, 26. Under the B, 2. B, 2. Under the N, 38. N, 38. Under the G, 59.

0: Under the eye, 22. Eye, 22. And it looks like we may have a winner. We'll be right back.
1: Thank you for spending your Wednesday evening with MyFM's Radio Bingo in support of the Robbie Dean Center. If you have a bingo, please remember to say bingo when the phone connects. 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Let's try it together. 1, 2, 3, bingo! The numbers to call are 1-855-946-6936. Say bingo. 613-735-6936. Say bingo. And 613-432-6936. I think you have it. Good luck with tonight's game and get ready to yell bingo.

0: 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Music Trivia Night is coming to Boston Pizza Renfrew on July 22nd in support of the Robbie Dean Center. 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
1: All right, so sorry about that, ladies and gentlemen. Yes, I am aware we are off the air, and I will be repeating all of the numbers again. So the call list, the longest 50-ball recall ever. If you have a pen and paper, always handy. But if you don't, you know, these, we've only gotten six numbers in so far, and we don't have anyone who actually has a bingo. So seems that we were off the air for a moment with all the weather going on around. I'm not surprised. So let's begin, because I don't, our system doesn't quite show us what order the balls come out on. So, under the B, I've called the B2. I'm going to have to wait 10 seconds. I'll wait 10 seconds between every number. We've called I-22. N-26. Repeat that under the I. We have 22 and 26. Under the N, we have 38 and 39. I'm going to repeat that again. Under the N, we have 38 and 39. And the last one, which I'm being told is one I actually announced before we went off the air at in Renfrew, G59. So I repeat, G59. Okay, so I'm going to say them really quickly one more time now. B2, I-22, I-26, N-38, N-39, and G59. So there you have it, ladies and gentlemen. I'm going to move on with the next number now. So we have no bingo for game number one. We were just getting phone calls telling us that it can't hear us. So happy Canada Day. Lovely weather. Anyways, our next number now, still playing game number one. One line of the four corners for a prize of $300. Next number, 067. Oh, 67.

0: Nope. Oh, looks like we've got a bingo. We'll be right back.
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0: 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Let's get back to MyFM Radio Bingo and find our next winner. It could be you.
1: Well, it's going to be one of these nights, ladies and gentlemen. So when it rains, it pours, I guess. Kind of an ironic statement for today's weather. So yeah, apparently station was down. I thought it was back up again because we were able to get some reception back in the station's monitors monitoring the signal. And it turns out not everyone was getting it. But now I hear that we're back online. Let us know via text if we're not. I do apologize. So far, we've got two winners on game number one. But I'm going to give probably one of the longest chances for people to actually get in on this. So I'm going to repeat the numbers. I'm going to do 10 seconds again and say them quickly. So far, we've called B2. B13. I-22. I-26. N-38. N-39. Oh, looks like we're offline in Renfrew again. Okay, this might suck. We will see where this goes. I will be back on, and I do apologize. So I'm just going to continue for those, I guess, G59, 066, 067, but it was the ones in Renfrew we're trying to get. So we will be back on the air as soon as possible, and I do apologize. Thank you, everyone, for your patience. The weather's been nuts, and it's obviously wreaking some sort of havoc on our radio towers. So we'll be back again after we hopefully figured this out. Thank you very much.
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1: All right, so ladies and gentlemen, we're picking it up here in the station, and the storm's going to screw around with things for quite a while. So if we go completely off the air like we did outright again, we'll stop the game and sort it out. But as for right now, I can hear our monitors that we're getting it there. We were able to get our Pembroke signals up and running and working. So we're going to continue with the bingo. So I'm going to just quickly, repeat those numbers one final time, hopefully. So I forgot to call G59, 066, and 067. So we've called B2, B13, I-22, I-26, N-39, N-38, G59, 066, and 067. So if you did at all have a bingo, call us up immediately. Because within the next about minute, I'm going to look at 1 o'clock. When my clock says 7:23, I'm going to officially start the clock for the 1 minute. And then we're going to be able to kind of do it that way. So if you do have a bingo, please give us a call. We'll stop the game like we usually do. And in the meantime, I might as well do some shout-outs, because we do have quite a few of them stacking up over here, because before this all started, people were just happy that it was Canada Day. So shout-out to Tyler, Amanda, Addison, Kaylee, and Benjamin visiting Nana and Pa and bringing them sunshine and smiles. Happy Canada Day from Deanne and Denise from Sally. I do want to mention, of course, shout out to the person who sponsored this so many times, Scotty Beam. Now, I know last weekend he had this great thing going on in Eganville, and I hope it went really well, because I know he's always looking for some cars, so keep him coming for future derbies. But I remember last weekend we did have the Smash Up Derby in Eganville on June 28th. It was a strip and rip, and honestly, I'm hoping it was a great time, but I didn't have too many details. Wasn't able to attend myself, but Scotty, shout out to you. Thank you so much for doing that. So we've got no other calls so far, so I'm officially going to start the clock to close that game, and I'm going to actually announce the winners. There we go. Got the clock up and running, and there we go. We've got 1 minute until the official close of game number one. And again, apologize about all this. It's just crazy. So if I can have the name of the winners, please, Audrey. Thank you so much. All right. So we have got Janet from Deep River, who purchased her card at Chalk River Variety. Also got Bonnie from Arnprior, who purchased her card at the Antrim Truck Stop in Arnprior. So there we go. Two winners so far. Still have 36 seconds left on the clock. So if you think you have a winning card, please give us a call. I'm going to continue with those shout-outs right now. To my beautiful wife, Wanda White, you probably deserve a medal. 38 years. Happy anniversary tomorrow. That is awesome. With all of my love. Oh, do we have another winner? Okay, looks like we do have another winner. So we've got a little bit of time left on the clock until we close that game. We'll be back kind of momentarily with that. And if you do have a winning card, we're probably going to be a bit more lenient than we are usually. So, you know, kind of feel free. But officially, in 3, 2, 1, there we go. That winning card is over. Game number two is over. Give me a quick moment here. All right, just checking something on the air. We're not off the air again, hopefully. If we are, text me to let me know, too, because it's still, we can't hear everything that's going on here. Sometimes it was a completely new sound for us today, because I've never gotten the air off the air before working the bingo. And so I thank all of you for your texts. And again, I'm so sorry about everything that's kind of gone wrong today. But again, the weather's the weather, and we can't control that. So without further ado, I think it's time to get to game number two. Oops, looks like we're having just a bit of technical difficulties on the bingo machine right now. So we'll just have to kind of wait. Okay, good. Okay, so looks like we didn't have another bingo. So just two bingos confirmed? Two bingos confirmed on game number two? Okay, two bingos have been confirmed on game number one, I mean. Getting my ones and two mixed up there. But yeah, game number one, two winners. That game is closed. Let's do that. So that was one line in the four corners for everyone who is paying attention. Now let's go to game number two. Still want to thank our card sponsor, Furniture King in Pembroke. Let's make some fireworks happening. Let's get some winners tonight. They'll really fun at the fireworks for those who win. All right, so our next number, under the 070,

I, 29. Under the N, 34. N, 34.

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Our next number, under the B, 7. 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

074. 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

0: under the B. 9. Oh, B, 9. And it looks like we may have a bingo. We'll be right back.
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0: We're ready. Let's get back to MyFM Radio Bingo and find our next winner. It could be you.
1: And we're back, in most areas at least. I hear we're having some technical difficulties in the broadcast region. I do apologize for that. So we will be continuing the bingo. We're still able to monitor it within the stations. I know the atmosphere conditions are also making it difficult with all the lightning itself. And our station was out for a bit here in Renfrew, so we're going to keep it and make it happen. We're going to keep going with the bingo. I do suggest at this point, maybe listening to us online wouldn't be the worst option in the world if you have kind of both going, because I know just reception's been a little iffy as the weather. Anyways, let's move on. We do have one winner on game number two. So we still have a minute, by the way, in case you did get the winner. So congratulations to Bill from Renfrew. He purchased his card at

Just saying, she sent me a great picture of her dressed up, draped in a flag, wearing all red. And honestly, if nothing screams Canada louder than that. So, you know, Karen, happy Canada Day. There we go. Game number one officially closed. Game number two, I mean. I will get my head straight by the end of this game, or maybe not. But either way, we're okay. All right, so. Well, we got no bingo, so false alarm, no bingo. Okay, false alarm. We do have a bingo. Okay, so we have two bingos for you, number two. Sorry about the confusion. We're trying to kind of do this quietly behind the scenes, and we're just having some technical difficulties. So, but we will continue and on. So let us get to the next game. And again, happy Canada Day, everybody. Having a great time here at the station. We've got to love live radio. That's all I can say. Next number, game number three, playing for $1,000, 1,000 big bucks. Full card under the N 35.

N35. Under the O, 75.

We're still playing game number three. $1,000 for a full card. Again, apologizing to all the people having technical difficulties out there. 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Anyways, our next number, under the N, 37...

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B. 3.

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Under the G, 53. G, 53.

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N 44.

Under the G, 52. G, 52. Under the N, 42. N, 42. Under the N, 45. 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

And we're still in the middle of game number three, playing for a full card for a prize of $1,000. Going to continue, but first, just a couple more shout-outs, because I know people like to get this through between game three and four. So we've got Linda, who says happy Canada Day. This is a good one. Happy birthday to my beautiful wife. Or no, sorry, happy anniversary to my beautiful wife, Diana. Or Dana, thank you. I cannot read for some reason. 15 years tomorrow. That's awesome, man. Love always, Larry. Congratulations to you two. 15 years. That's great. Krista, another big shout out for Phil and Linda all the way from Rochester, New York, playing with the Jones on Golden Lake. And I think we have time for one more shout out. Yes. Hi. Please do a shout out to Linda, Phil, Doug, Krista from their friends on Stony Lake. Thanks. So I love how you guys use this to kind of just, you know, talk to each other. If you'd like to make a shout-out, it's 1-855-946-6936. Now continuing with game number three. Under the G, our next number, of course, under the G, 51. G, 51.

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Sorry, I already called eye 21, so we're good. Under the eye. 28. I 28. Under the O, 72. 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

0: With that, ladies and gentlemen, it is officially 50 numbers that we've called so far, so it's time for our 50 ball recap. 50 ball recap is brought to you by the 11th Annual Multicultural Festival, which is coming to Pembroke at the Waterfront Park on July 17th and 18th, presented by the Pembroke Public Library and the City of Pembroke. 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Okay, looks like we are going to actually put a little bit of a pause on things right now. We're going to just be back in a bit.
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